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Think about

Mindenhol jó, de legjobb itthon. Váradon. 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

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Ez a Plusz FM Nagyvárad. 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

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Ez a Plusz FM. Would you rescue me? 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Would you take my call when I start to crack? Would you rescue me? Would you rescue me? Would you rescue me when I'm by myself? When I need your love, if I need your help, would you rescue me? Would you rescue me?

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